Assalamu alaikum. 8 a.m. This is Bangladesh Betar, broadcasting on the morning of Wednesday, the 24th of Ashar, the 22nd of Muharram, and July the 8th. The news read by Taslima Omar. First, the headlines. Prime Minister visits Bangladesh Army summer exercise, stresses on maintaining professional training, discipline and highest level of readiness. Jatiyo Shongshot passes Public Examinations Offences Amendment Bill 2026. Information and Broadcasting Minister urges to bring insurance sector into legal framework to boost economy. Roadmap for local government elections prepared, scheduled to be announced next month, says Information and Broadcasting Advisor. Malaysia reopens labour market for Bangladeshi workers, says Expatriates Welfare Minister. Today's HSC equivalent exams postponed in Chattogram, Cox's Bazar, Rangamati due to inclement weather. US launches strikes on Iran after tankers hit in Strait of Hormuz. And Argentina and Switzerland secures places in the quarterfinals of FIFA World Cup. Now on to the details. Prime Minister Tariq Rahman yesterday visited the summer exercise of the Bangladesh Army. For the first time in the country's history, a Prime Minister personally visited the Army's summer training. Prime Minister's Deputy Press Secretary Jahidul Islam Roni informed that the Prime Minister toured the area of 8 Bir under the Bangladesh Army's 9th Infantry Division in Shingair Upazila of Maniganj on foot and spent an extended period with soldiers in the field. Later, while addressing the soldiers, the Prime Minister said the countrymen have deep confidence in the Bangladesh Army, praising the Army's distinguished role in times of national crisis and in maintaining law and order. He emphasized the importance of maintaining professional training, discipline and the highest level of operational readiness. The Jatiyo Shongshod has passed the Public Examinations Offences Amendment Bill 2026. The amendment brings tougher penalties against question paper leaks, digital manipulation, fake certificates and other technology-driven examination offences, aiming to protect the integrity of Bangladesh's public examination system. Education Minister Dr. A.N.M. Ehsanul Haq Milan moved the bill in Jatiyo Shongshod yesterday, which was passed by voice vote. The House will resume its sitting at 3:30 p.m. today. Information and Broadcasting Minister Zahiruddin Shopon has said, bringing the insurance sector under a strong and well-defined legal framework is essential to accelerate the pace of the modern economy. He said this while addressing the 42nd founding anniversary of National Life Insurance as the chief guest at the Officers' Club in the capital yesterday, stressing the importance of increasing people's trust in the insurance sector. The Information and Broadcasting Minister said, when an ordinary citizen or entrepreneur gets assurance of life security and insurance, he can utilize his talents and initiatives. Prime Minister's Information and Broadcasting Advisor Dr. Zahidur Rahman has said the Election Commission has formulated a preliminary roadmap ahead of the local government elections, which will be finalized and published by the end of this month. He said this at a regular press briefing at the Press Information Department at the Secretariat yesterday, mentioning that separate roadmaps have been made for the Union Parishad, Upazila Parishad, municipality and city corporation elections. The Prime Minister's advisor said the election schedule will be announced in the second half of August and the local government elections will begin by October. Expatriates were

0: Assalamu alaikum. 1 PM. This is Bangladesh Shibetar, the news read by Shamima Nasreen. The Jatiyo Shangshud resumes its sitting at 3:30 PM today. Earlier yesterday, the Shangshud passed the Public Examinations Offences Amendment Bill 2026. The amendment brings tougher penalties against question paper leaks, digital manipulation, fake certificates and other technology-driven examination offences, aiming to protect the integrity of Bangladesh's public examination system. Education Minister Dr. A.N.M. Ehsanul Haq Milan moved the bill in Jatiyo Shangshud, which was passed by voice vote. Home Minister Salahuddin Ahmed held a bilateral meeting with Pakistan's Federal Minister for Interior and Narcotics Control Syed Mohsen Naqvi at the United Nations headquarters yesterday. During the meeting, the two sides discussed strengthening cooperation in counter-narcotics and other issues of mutual interest. The minister underscored the importance of enhancing collaboration in counter-narcotics and broader law enforcement cooperation. During his meeting with Vietnam Deputy Minister of Public Security Senior Lieutenant General Nguyen Van Long, Salahuddin Ahmed highlighted cooperation on migration management, consular services, enhancing trade and efforts to combat human trafficking and transnational crime. The Higher Secondary Certificate and Equivalent Examination scheduled for today in Chattogram, Cox's Bazar and Rangamati districts under the Chattogram Education Board have been postponed due to adverse weather and flood conditions. The Inter-Education Board Condition Committee, Coordination Committee and Dhaka Education Board announced the decision in a notification issued yesterday. Iran says it targeted 85 U.S. military installations in Bahrain and Kuwait today over Washington attacks on its Hormuzgan province and the port city of Mashhad. The U.S. launched a series of powerful strikes on Iran yesterday in response to attacks on three commercial vessels in the Strait of Hormuz. U.S. Central Command said it had hit over 80 targets, including more than 60 Islamic Revolutionary Guard Corps IRGC small boats in the strait. Iranian state media said strikes hit Kashm Island, Bandar Abbas and Shirik, where people have been injured by shrapnel. The U.S. also revoked a waiver that allowed Iran to sell oil under an interim peace agreement signed between Washington and Tehran on 17 June. Iran's deputy foreign minister called the U.S. attacks a violation of the U.S.-Iran memorandum signed last month and warned that Tehran would take decisive measures. The U.S. said there would be consequences to what it has called the wholly unacceptable attacks on the tankers. Meanwhile, the coffin of Iran's slain Supreme Leader Ayatollah Ali Khamenei arrives in the Iraqi city of Najaf for a funeral procession. World Cup football and Argentina and Switzerland have moved into the quarter-final of the tournament. Argentina beat Egypt by 3-2 in the 16-teams knockout stage at Atlanta last night. Meanwhile, in the last match of the knockout, Switzerland defeated Colombia on penalties by 4-3 at Vancouver. Dhaka Meteorological Office says under the influence of active monsoon, heavy to very heavy rainfall is likely to occur at places over Khulna, Borishal, Chattogram, Rangpur, Mamsingh and Sylhet divisions during till 3 PM tomorrow. Due to heavy to very heavy rainfall, temporary waterlogging may occur at places over Chattogram metropolitan areas and landslide may occur at places over the hilly regions of Chattogram division. Dhaka Meteorological Office further says the well-marked low over East Madhya Pradesh and adjoining area moved northwestwards and now lies over northwest Madhya Pradesh and adjoining area. It is likely to move west-northwestwards further and weaken gradually. Under its influence, steep pressure gradient persists over North Bay and adjoining area. Squally weather may affect the maritime ports in North Bay and adjoining coastal areas of the country. Maritime ports of Chattogram, Cox's Bazar, Mongla and Paira have been advised to keep hoisted local cautionary signal number 3. Repeat, local cautionary signal number 3. All fishing boats and trawlers over North Bay have been advised to remain close to the coast and proceed with caution till further notice. Meanwhile, forecast valid till 6 this evening says there are chances of rain or thundershowers with temporary south-southeasterly gusts to squally wind. At the speed of 45 to 60 km per hour, but the টুরিজম সব রংপুর দিনাজপুর রাজশাহী পাবনা বগুড়া টাঙ্গাইল ময়মনসিংহ ঢাকা ফরিদপুর কুষ্টিয়া যশোর খুলনা বরিশাল পটুয়াখালী নোয়াখালী কুমিল্লা চট্টগ্রাম কক্সবাজার এন্ড সিলেট রিভার পোর্টস এন্ড দিস এরিয়াস আট টু হাস্ট কশন সিগন্যাল নাম্বার ওয়ান এন্ড দ্যাট ইস এন্ড অব দি নিউজ আওয়ার নেক্সট বুলেটিন উইল বি এট টু দিস আফটারনুন ইন বাংলা
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